0: 80 without breaking up or making each other miserable. But, you know, I think she understands me. I don't know why she would. I understand she may not even feel the same. I love her, and I don't know her name.
1: Here's her number and address. Amélie Poulain. She's probably waiting for you at her home. There you go. All good now.
2: 打开自己内心的艾米丽继续在进行着一些善举，但是她也更加加深了和这个世界当中的很多沟通和交流了，她不再去
3: 匿名了，
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2: Hello everyone, I'm Teresa.Today, I'm going to tell you a story about the forest that grew against the wind. Deep in a quiet valley, there were two forests that lived very different lives. One stood on sheltered, fertile, flat ground, which was warm in climate, rich in soil, and free from wind and rain.The other had taken root on a steep, exposed hillside where fierce winds howled all year round and heavy rains beat down without mercy. The young trees on the flat ground watched their neighbors on the slope suffer through every storm. And finally, one of them called out, Hey, you over there! You work so hard up there!We have it easy down here. No struggle, no hardship, and we grow thick and beautiful without even trying. Why don't you come and join us? The trees on the hillside stood tall against the wind and replied, A life of ease may look comfortable, but it slowly wears away your strength. Storms and hardship may seem cruel, but they push our roots deeper and make our trunks stronger. GrowthThat has not been challenged is fragile and will not last. The trees on the flat ground didn't take this seriously. They continue to live and grow freely in their comfortable corner. Their branches are soft and leafy, trunks slender, and roots so shallow they barely touch the earth. They looked lush and full, but they did not have the strength to withstand any pressure.Meanwhile, the trees on the hillside faced wind and rain day after day. To hold themselves steady, they drove their roots deeper and wider, thickened their trunks, and hardened their wood. Every storm became fuel for their growth. Then came one summer unlike any other. A powerful storm swept through the valley.Winds howled, rain poured, and the whole mountain shook. The forest in the flat ground, with its shallow roots and fragile branches, was not equipped for these harsh conditions. Countless branches snapped, trees fell in rows, and the once green woodland was left in ruins. But the trees of the hillside forest, with their roots extended deep into the earth and trunks,Strong and firm, stood firmly grounded through it all, untouched.

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Love with you, you, you, you, you, you, all of you. 1988年最后 George Michael 的 Kissing a Fool.

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1988年点可能冇 MJ 啊？The way you make me feel， 当年睇到呢个 MV 嘅时候，哇 ！I was sticking to the TV， I love Michael Jackson。系时候拉下筋，做翻啲 moonwalk 啦。